0: happy.
1: Look at me, I'm happy. 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When you worry, call me. I make you happy.

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It will soon pass, whatever it is. 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I'm not worried.

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And I see the moon, and the moon is pale, and it look like they're taking some cat to jail. No, it's the moon is pale, and the sun is gone, and the steamboats are coming, and they're splashing in the garden. Woo!

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To the root box, shake your root box, to the root box, shake your root box, to the root box, shake your root box, to the root box, shake your

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1: The godfathers of, that I consider godfathers of dance, of the breaking dance.

dream, babe, that sucks you into feeling like this. 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

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It's got nothing to do with boxing. It's just a song about a boxer. And it's not even having to do with a boxer, really. It's got nothing to do with nothing. But I fit all these words together, that's all. This is taken out of the newspapers. Nothing has been changed except the words.

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0: 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You know how we do. Let's get this shit cracking. New Young Hope.
1: Is
0: my man Jay-Z.
1: What you want me to do? I'm sorry. I'm back.

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1: And it's your co-host with the co-most, the mystic, majestic, left, right, left kid, J-Ru the Damager. Hey, yo, son.
2: Yo, what's up, son?
1: I heard some crabs all in it, talking about how you drink 40s and this and this and that. Tell me what you feel about that.
0: Yeah, whatever, whatever. 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
1: What's that, honey?
0: Pick you up at 8. And don't be late. But, baby, I ain't got no money, honey.

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Don't bring everybody down like this. Don't worry. It will soon pass, whatever it is. Don't worry, be happy. I'm not worried.

my mama before I was born. Got a boy child coming, gonna be a son of a gun. Gonna make these women jump and shout.